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3: Rail project HS2 is to be reconfigured. Trains will now run slower. It won't open until 2039, and the total bill could exceed £102 billion. The government says the previous Tory administration is to blame. Conservative MP Joy Morrissey says work on the link should be halted.
4: If the minister in a year's time, a few months' time, decides to scrap HS2, you will have my full support. It's because we have seen nothing but a negative impact from HS2.
3: Two cases of historic child sexual abuse are being investigated by Surrey Police. It follows the release of files relating to the convicted paedophile Jeffrey Epstein. The Metropolitan Police are talking to Channel 4 after claims of rape and sexual assault occurred on Married at First Sight UK. Police are urging anyone who may have been a victim to come forward. And Arsenal have won the Premiership for the first time in 22 years. It comes after Manchester City were held to a 1-1 draw against Bournemouth. That's the latest from Radio News Hub. I'm David Hall.
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1: 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It was just really welcoming from the moment I arrived. To just be reassured all in one day was fantastic.
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3: Cheers as Arsenal win the Premiership. The Gunners have clinched the title for the first time in 22 years. It came at the expense of Manchester City, though, who were looking for a win against Bournemouth in order to stay in the race, but they could only manage a 1-1 draw. Boss Pep Guardiola is widely expected to leave the club after 10 years in charge. Meanwhile, Southampton have been thrown out of the playoffs after admitting they spied on three clubs in the Championship season. Middlesbrough, who were beaten by the Saints in the semi-final, have been reinstated and will now play Hull City at Wembley for a place in the Premier League on Saturday. In other news, Rail Link HS2 could cost almost £103 billion, double what was originally budgeted. Surrey Police says it's investigating historic allegations of child sex abuse following the release of files relating to Jeffrey Epstein. And Emma Willis, Josh Widdicombe and Johannes Radadabi are the new hosts of Strictly Come Dancing. That's the latest from Radio News Hub. I'm David Hall.
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1: The Derbyshire Dales Walking Festival 2026 begins this week and runs until the end of May with walks around Eme, Matlock and Ashbourne. And you'll find more details about all of those and many more besides online. It's the final 2 days this week of the Tissington Well Dressings. Of course, well dressings are an art only to be found here in Derbyshire. And they're well worth a look whilst those flowers are still nice and fresh. And the newly rebranded National Tramway Museum in Crieach is hosting some seaside fun from this Saturday. 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There's Punch and Judy, a vintage penny arcade, and Seaside Family Crafts. 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
1: 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And that just reassured me that I was being taken seriously.
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3: Is risking your future really a road you want to go down? 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
2: Rail project HS2 is to be reconfigured. Trains will now run slower. It won't open until 2039, and the total bill could exceed £102 billion. The government says the previous Tory administration is to blame. Conservative MP Joy Morrissey says work on the link should be halted.
3: If the minister in a year's time, a few months' time, decides to scrap HS2, you will have my full support. It's because we have seen nothing but a negative impact from HS2.
2: Two cases of historic child sexual abuse are being investigated by Surrey Police. It follows the release of files relating to the convicted paedophile Jeffrey Epstein. The Metropolitan Police are talking to Channel 4 after claims of rape and sexual assault occurred on Married at First Sight UK. Police are urging anyone who may have been a victim to come forward. And Arsenal have won the Premiership for the first time in 22 years. It comes after Manchester City were held to a 1-1 draw against Bournemouth. That's the latest from Radio News Hub. I'm David Hall.
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2: Cheers as Arsenal win the Premiership. The Gunners have clinched the title for the first time in 22 years. It came at the expense of Manchester City, though, who were looking for a win against Bournemouth in order to stay in the race, but they could only manage a 1-1 draw. Boss Pep Guardiola is widely expected to leave the club after 10 years in charge. Meanwhile, Southampton have been thrown out of the playoffs after admitting they spied on three clubs in the Championship season. Middlesbrough, who were beaten by the Saints in the semi-final, have been reinstated and will now play Hull City at Wembley for a place in the Premier League on Saturday. In other news, Rail Link HS2 could cost almost £103 billion, double what was originally budgeted. Surrey Police says it's investigating historic allegations of child sex abuse following the release of files relating to Jeffrey Epstein. And Emma Willis, Josh Widdicombe and Johannes Radadabi are the new hosts of Strictly Come Dancing. That's the latest from Radio News Hub. I'm David Hall.
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2: The Derbyshire Dales Walking Festival 2026 begins this week and runs until the end of May with walks around Eme, Matlock and Ashbourne. And you'll find more details about all of those and many more besides online. 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Of course, well dressings are an art only to be found here in Derbyshire. And they're well worth a look whilst those flowers are still nice and fresh. 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There's Punch and Judy, a vintage penny arcade, and Seaside Family Crafts. 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
2: The Prime Minister faces his first grillings in the Commons since former Health Secretary Wes Streeting stepped down and Andy Burnham launched his by-election campaign. But Sir Starmer insists he's getting on with the job and says he's not going anywhere. Elsewhere, the government are being urged to focus on how it will reduce food prices in supermarkets. That's from the British Retail Consortium after reports the Treasury has asked supermarkets to limit some food prices in exchange for lifting some regulations. John Swinney will be sworn in as Scotland's First Minister once again today after the SNP won 58 seats in this month's election. He says he's determined to get on with the job with a focus on securing another independence referendum. And Arsenal are Premier League champions. Here's some of the scenes outside the Emirates last night. Manchester City's draw with Bournemouth last night confirmed the title for the Gunners, their first in over two decades. From Radio News Hub, I'm Frankie Hessein.
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2: It's going to be another wet one today across North Derbyshire. It might get clearer and drier later on today with a high of 17. Plenty of wet weather around for the next few hours. Overnight looking drier with a low of 11.
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2: With the latest news for North Derbyshire, I'm Joshua Smith. The Derbyshire and Nottinghamshire Mayor spent more than £9,300 on luxury, executive, premium and high-end chauffeurs in the past year. Newly provided data from the East Midlands County Combined Authority shows Claire Ward, the region's mayor, who has a salary of £93,000, spent over £9,000 on chauffeuring services between March 2025 and February 26. The payments were all made legally using a government-issued corporate credit card, with new data disclosed following lobbying. The work done by Derbyshire Constabulary together with local agencies and services to tackle knife crimes being showcased this week as part of a National Week of Action. Operation Skepta is run by the National Police Chiefs Council and is a chance for teams to speak to local communities, deepen their ongoing conversations about knife crime and remind people of the work they're doing day to day to keep knife crime out of the county. And tens of thousands of placements will be created for aspiring construction workers in a £96 million boost to train new talent and build more homes. Funding set to be allocated across the country on Friday to provide hands-on learning and boost employability for learners who start their construction courses from this September. It's part of the £625 million construction skills package, aiming to train up to 60,000 skilled workers by 2029. That's the latest. There's more on our website at northderbyshireradio.com.
3: It's reported that the Treasury are offering supermarkets incentives to try and keep the price of basic foods like eggs, bread and milk down. As retailers face increased energy costs stemming from the Iran war and soaring costs of the government's domestic policies. Meanwhile, the government have relaxed sanctions on Russian oil to try and combat record high fuel prices here in the UK. The new licence allows for the import of jet fuel and diesel refined in third countries and will be in place indefinitely. The Prime Minister is facing his first day back in the Commons since his potential challengers began to make their moves against him. Former Health Secretary Wes Streeting is also expected to make his resignation speech today after saying the government lacked direction. And Arsenal are Premier League champions once again. Here's the scenes outside the Emirates last night.
4: Best player of my life. Best player of my life. Give me 2 weeks in Budapest. We'll see you then.
3: The title was confirmed after Manchester City drew with Bournemouth last night, and the Gunners will be presented with the trophy at Crystal Palace on Sunday. From Radio News Hub, I'm Frankie Hessein.
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3: Arsenal are Premier League champions. Here's some of the scenes outside the Emirates last night. Manchester City's draw with Bournemouth last night confirmed the title for the Gunners, and it's their first in over two decades. Meanwhile, Pep Guardiola has addressed the speculation that he'll leave Manchester City at the end of the season, saying he'll talk with the higher-ups in the next few days.
8: And always we talk with my chairman, when we talk, Pep, what are we going to do, what are we going to do? I said, let the season go, and when we'll be over, we'll talk.
3: At the other end of the table, the relegation scrap will go down to the final day of the season after Tottenham Hotspur were beaten 2-1 by Chelsea last night. West Ham are just 2 points behind. One of the pieces of football news, and Southampton are appealing the EFL's decision to kick them out of the Championship playoff final after they admitted to spying on opposition teams multiple times. And in tennis, two-time champion Carlos Alcaraz will miss this year's Wimbledon because of a wrist injury after withdrawing from both the Barcelona and French Opens.
0: Wake up with Andy Lawson at breakfast.
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80s legend Rick Astley with Raindrops. New tune on Breakfast. We are North Derbyshire Radio. It's just after 7:15. How are you doing? You doing all right? I hope you are. Today is May 20th. We are racing through this month. Today is the 80th birthday of singer Cher. Last weekend, Mamma Mia, I think it was the second film. I've never actually seen either of them. Was on. My mum was channel surfing. She happened to find it. And I stuck around for a bit. And then Cher started singing. I had to go and wash up anyway. Cher, happy birthday. And did you know that science thinks half of us hit the snooze button in the morning? Okay, you and me. Which one hits the snooze button most? I have a feeling, you know, it's me. On my phone, you can either press the snooze button, or you have to slide it to turn your alarm off, and it's so easy just to press that snooze. This was a-

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0: as Semisonic on North Derbyshire Radio. Good morning, Ollie in Renishaw, who says, I'm the snooze button king. See, are you sure? I think that crown could be mine. You can only imagine the number of alarms I have to set in the morning to make sure I'm here for the breakfast show. I'm not a natural early morning person. And multiple alarms, multiple snooze buttons means I'm kind of on this cyclical snooze, snooze, snooze, snooze. And that's kind of the point. I get up when it's like, right, I'm just constantly awake, silencing the snoozers. I'll take my crown now, thanks. 25 past seven, and Kelly Clarkson's going to be on soon.
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That could be the theme tune for this show. You and I, we get the opportunity to hang out each weekday morning. I'm Andy Lawson, and quite frankly, my life would suck without you. So thank you for being a part of Breakfast. Genuinely thank you. 25 to 8, if you're not sure what you're wearing today, the phrase, loads of clothes but nothing to wear. If that sounds familiar, just you might need a bit of directional help. Today, 153 years ago, Levi Strauss and Jacob Davis, no, I've never heard of that second name either, got a patent for blue jeans with copper rivets in. So you know any jeans where you've got those buttons that you snag your fingernails on? You know where you go to that little tiny pocket where you put change or a fiver if you happen to be so rich? Those there, those rivets. That was invented this day in 1873. And the rivets, apparently, are there to strengthen the parts of jeans which previously were under the most tension. There you go. That's why you're snagging nails on them, because that's why they're...

0: morning, Kelsey and Inky says, oh, I don't use that little pocket in my jeans for fivers. I use it for hairbands. And do you know, actually, to be fair, you're right. When I was first in the fortunate position where I was asked to join North Derbyshire Radio, I had a top knot. It was a hangover from COVID. It's now long gone, but it was a hangover from those times, you know, when we're all growing our hair. And so you're right. When you want to put a hairband, that's the perfect place, isn't it? There's a way the conversation you didn't expect to turn this morning. Right, The Weeknd and Daft Punk will play soon.
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guys, I feel it coming. It's the weekend and Daft Punk on North Derbyshire Radio. Today is the final day to go and get involved in the Tissington Well Dressings event. Have a good time if you plan to go to that later. Also, can I just say thank you. You've been part of breakfast this morning particularly. I seem to be struggling with words and the English language. I don't know why. Possibly I need another cup of coffee or so. So the fact you're sticking with me, thank you so much for that.

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2: It's going to be another wet one today across North Derbyshire. It might get clearer and drier later on today with a high of 17. Plenty of wet weather around for the next few hours. Overnight looking drier with a low of 11.
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2: With the latest news for North Derbyshire, I'm Joshua Smith. The Derbyshire and Nottinghamshire Mayor spent more than £9,300 on luxury, executive, premium and high-end chauffeurs in the past year. Newly provided data from the East Midlands County Combined Authority shows Claire Ward, the region's mayor, who has a salary of £93,000, spent over £9,000 on chauffeuring services between March 2025 and February 26. The payments were all made legally using a government-issued corporate credit card, with new data disclosed following lobbying. The work done by Derbyshire Constabulary together with local agencies and services to tackle knife crimes being showcased this week as part of a National Week of Action. Operation Skepta is run by the National Police Chiefs Council and is a chance for teams to speak to local communities, deepen their ongoing conversations about knife crime and remind people of the work they're doing day to day to keep knife crime out of the county. And tens of thousands of placements will be created for aspiring construction workers in a £96 million boost to train new talent and build more homes. Funding set to be allocated across the country on Friday to provide hands-on learning and boost employability for learners who start their construction courses from this September. It's part of the £625 million construction skills package, aiming to train up to 60,000 skilled workers by 2029. That's the latest. There's more on our website at northderbyshireradio.com.
3: A number of measures are being introduced to try and tackle soaring prices resulting from the Iran war, including relaxing sanctions on Russia. Ben Monte has more.
4: The government have issued a new license allowing Russian oil refined in other countries to be imported to the UK to try and keep fuel prices down. The Treasury are also reportedly offering incentives to keep the price of basic food items like eggs and bread down as retailers grapple with rising energy costs and the government's domestic policies.
3: Meanwhile, inflation eased to 2.8% in April, down from 3.3% in March. Arsenal are Premier League champions once again. Here's some of the scenes outside the Emirates last night. They'll formally be presented with a trophy on Sunday when they take on Crystal Palace. And Southampton are appealing the EFL's decision to kick them out of the Championship playoff final after they admitted to spying on opposition teams multiple times. From Radio News Hub, I'm Frankie Hersine.
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3: Arsenal are Premier League champions. Here's some of the scenes outside the Emirates last night. Manchester City's draw with Bournemouth last night confirmed the title for the Gunners, and it's their first in over two decades. Meanwhile, Pep Guardiola has addressed the speculation that he'll leave Manchester City at the end of the season, saying he'll talk with the higher-ups in the next few days.
7: And always we talk with my chairman, when we talk, Pep, we're going to do, we're going to do. I said, let the season go. When we'll be over, we'll talk.
3: At the other end of the table, the relegation scrap will go down to the final day of the season after Tottenham Hotspur were beaten 2-1 by Chelsea last night. West Ham are just 2 points behind. One of the pieces of football news, and Southampton are appealing the EFL's decision to kick them out of the Championship playoff final after they admitted to spying on opposition teams multiple times. And in tennis, two-time champion Carlos Alcaraz will miss this year's Wimbledon because of a wrist injury after withdrawing from both the Barcelona and French Opens.
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Take That. We'll play next on North Derbyshire Radio. It's nearly 8:15. Today, Louis Theroux, legendary documentary maker and interviewer, is 56 years old today. And you up for a little game? Let's try a little word association. I am going to say the name of a restaurant chain that back in the day was extremely well known and popular. I don't think they're around at all today, but if I say the name of the restaurant, you shout out the location that comes to mind for you for this place. So if I say Little Chef, you say that roundabout near Alfredton, for example. So I say Little Chef, you say the reason why I bring this up is because when it was still around 24 years ago, they announced they were going to install TV screens in all of their restaurants so that people could watch the World Cup in Korea and Japan, because those were on at breakfast time. Thinking about Little Chef, they were known for their breakfasts, and just thinking about it and contemplating that, I now suddenly feel very hungry. Stay.

0: Hey, Martine says, oh, those Little Chef burgers were amazing. I used to get mine with a pineapple ring on it. Don't give me that look. It was good. The Cardigans, my favourite game on North Derbyshire Radio. Niles Barkley's Crazy is going to be on the show soon. Do you ever find yourself in a situation where you could text somebody, but you decide to leave a voice note? Maybe you're on the receiving end of such notes. Well, etiquette has been revealed of the voice notes we should leave and those that we shouldn't. So for you, and maybe if there's somebody who sends you these voice notes, you need to get them part of the show as well. We'll find out more about this on the show soon.
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5: All about great music and where we live.

Good morning, Claire and Suzanne. Car sharing. In Bolsover at the moment. Hello, you two. That is Niles Barkley, Crazy on North Derbyshire Radio. It's nearly 25 to 9. The 80s and 90s mixtape's going to be here in 25 minutes. So when you get into work, it was on. I think you are going to love the tunes that's on that. Also, do you find yourself in a situation where you are the recipient of voice notes, often starting with the word, it's a bit too complex to text, is this? And you didn't know it was coming, and you just get the notification to say, you've been left a 5-minute voice note. It's thought that as a nation we're getting a bit fed up by voice notes that could almost be turned into podcasts, so some etiquette has been revealed. It is thought when leaving the perfect voice note, we should keep it brief. Be clear and to the point. Be aware of background noise and speak clearly and enthusiastically. I was reading the right list there. That wasn't how to create a radio show. Just checking, because those two things seem scarily similar.

0: So before these two tunes, I think you and I learnt a very valuable lesson. If ever I can't do the show for some reason, if you're able to leave a voice note, a job swap is definitely something you and I could contemplate. How do you feel about being on the radio? It's not as scary as you'd think. Most of the time. 20 to 9 on Wednesday, and I'm going to be playing Owl City Fireflies on North Derbyshire Radio shortly.
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2: The Derbyshire Dales Walking Festival 2026 begins this week and runs until the end of May with walks around Eme, Matlock and Ashbourne. And you'll find more details about all of those and many more besides online. 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

0: It's hard to say that I'd rather stay awake when I'm asleep, because my dreams are bursting at the seams.
1: Do you know your plans for next week yet? Maybe you're off for half term with the kids. Just know then that beginning on Saturday, Matlock Farm Park has the half term fun beginning on Saturday, running through next week. Of course, next Monday's a bank holiday, isn't it? Amazing times. So 10 to 9, thank you for being a part of the breakfast show today. Have a great day, and I'll see you again for breakfast tomorrow.

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2: The government are putting in place new measures to try and tackle the cost of living, with food and fuel top of the agenda. Ben Monte has more.
3: One of the measures the Treasury have reportedly introduced is to lift regulations on supermarkets to allow them to keep the price of basic food items down. Retailers have been faced with a double whammy of rising costs resulting from the Iran war and the government's own domestic policy. Elsewhere, sanctions on Russian oil are also being relaxed, with drivers facing record high fuel prices reaching 158.5 pence a litre.
2: Meanwhile, inflation fell down to 2.8% in April, the lowest it's been for a year. Young drivers are being told to steer clear of buying car insurance through social media. Experts say the policies could be entirely fake or have false details to make them cheaper. And Arsenal are Premier League champions once again. Here's the scenes outside the Emirates last night. They'll be presented with the trophy at Crystal Palace on Sunday. From Radio News Hub, I'm Frankie Hessein.
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2: A number of measures are being introduced to try and tackle the rising cost of living resulting from the Iran war, including relaxing sanctions on Russia. Ben Manstays has more.
3: The government have issued a new licence allowing Russian oil refined in other countries to be imported to the UK. The Treasury are also reportedly offering incentives to keep the price of basic food items like eggs and bread down.
2: Meanwhile, inflation eased to 2.8% in April, down from 33% in March. Bukayo Saka has hit back at Arsenal's critics, saying they're not laughing at us anymore as the club celebrate their first Premier League title in 22 years. The title was confirmed after Manchester City drew against Bournemouth last night. And Southampton will find out the results of their appeal against the decision to expel them from the Championship playoff final today. The FL says staff spied on multiple clubs throughout the season, including semi-final opponents Middlesbrough. That's the latest from Radio News Hub. I'm Lisa Darvall.
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Good morning, I'm Sarah, and this is North Derbyshire Radio, and it's lovely to have your company. The odd shower today, mainly dry, not much sunshine, but we're heading towards a weekend that is going to be hot and pretty bright as well, so a little bit of warmth is on the way, which is good. I'll tell you what's on the way in the next hour. You can choose a tune by an instant request, get in touch via Facebook, North Derbyshire Radio, and I've got new music coming from Jack Zabaretti, and this is Razorlight.

0: from Jack Zavaretti. It's a cracking voice, isn't it? I hear you calling on North Derbyshire Radio. I hope you're doing okay. Yesterday, I got home. I think I was doing paperwork yesterday and also trying to mess about with my son's bike. I broke the pedal when I came off his bike a couple of weeks ago. And so I've been trying to sort out the pedal on that. Just about got it sorted. I'm no good with things like that and I have no interest, but I thought, I've broken it, I have to fix it. Cheers coming up from Melanie C and Pulp on the way very soon on North Derbyshire Radio.
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Wednesday the 20th May, or Netflix Kylie Day. I'm Sarah, hello. Before it, Pulp and Something Changed. I found out something the other day that blew my mind. Pulp were formed in 1978, and someone said to me, did you know that Diet Coke was formed after the band Pulp? So Diet Coke was formed and created and released in 1982. Pulp were around before that. I can't do the maths and I can't get my head around that, because they were formed in 1978 and then were big in the 90s in Britpop. My little head doesn't compute that. I'm Sarah. Morning, it's North Derbyshire Radio. Today is the final day of the Tissington Well dressings and art only found in Derbyshire. If you want to go along, it is happening. This is Melanie C. And what could possibly go wrong? You know.

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2: 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Can you have golden years? Of course. 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
2: Inflation's fallen to its lowest level for more than a year. The rate by which things go up in price was at 2.8% last month, down from 3.3% in March. But economists say the impact of the Iran war isn't showing yet, and inflation could reach almost 6% in the coming months. William Ellis from the think tank the IPPR says a temporary cap on household energy bills could prevent that.
3: Obviously, you protect households, but you're also stopping the Bank of England from having to increase interest rates as much, because by capping prices lower, you're mechanically making inflation lower.
2: Kemi Badenoch says plans to water down sanctions on Russian oil are insane. Since the government announced a new trade licence to try and combat record fuel prices as the UK grapples with the closure of the Strait of Hormuz. And Bukayo Saka has hit back at Arsenal's critics, saying they're not laughing at us anymore as the club celebrate their first Premier League title in 22 years. The title was confirmed after Manchester City drew against Bournemouth last night. That's the latest from Radio News Hub. I'm Lisa Darvall.
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2: And for a Wednesday morning, hello to Alice Branning in Wirksworth. Got in touch to choose this one. It's Bruce Springsteen and Born in the USA. 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

0: Olivia Rodrigo, new music from her, Drop Dead, on North Derbyshire Radio. She's currently in France. She's been doing some filming in the Palace of Versailles. That's glamorous, isn't it? And she's touring next year. And it is going to be, let's work this one out because it's the American dates. So the 6th of the 4th. So April, she's doing 1, 2, 3, 4 dates in London. So our tickets go on sale at the end of this month. North Derbyshire Radio, hello, I'm Sarah. Got the Stereo MCs on the way.
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Katy Perry, Soul Searcher and Joel Corry coming up on North Derbyshire Radio. If you're a fan of the novel Dracula and also about the screen versions as well, this sounds so good. Your opportunity to be in the same room as a relative of Bram Stoker. Dacre Stoker is actually the great grandnephew of Bram Stoker and has written a book called about the history of Dracula, and it's being performed tonight at Buxton Crescent Heritage Trust. He's talking about the book and he's talking about Bram Stoker himself and about the stage and screen versions, and it's all happening at the Pump Room in Buxton tonight at 7 o'clock.

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0: heading towards Wednesday afternoon. Rob is on the way with the lunchtime show after midday. I'm Sarah. Thank you for listening in. It's North Derbyshire Radio. I'm absolutely ravenous. I'm not a breakfast person. Sometimes I'll have a little snack before the show or sort of wait till afterwards. But I am going to go home, raid the cupboards, raid the fridge and get the biggest lunch going. I'm surprised you haven't heard my tummy rumbling whilst I've been talking to you. Look after yourself. Look after each other. And I'll leave you with Whitney Houston on the way next. Take care. Thank you.
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2: With the latest news for North Derbyshire, I'm Joshua Smith. The Derbyshire and Nottinghamshire mayor spent more than £9,300 on luxury, executive, premium and high-end chauffeurs in the past year. Newly provided data from the East Midlands County Combined Authority shows Claire Ward, the region's mayor, who has a salary of £93,000, spent over £9,000 on chauffeuring services between March 2025 and February 26. The payments were all made legally using a government-issued corporate credit card, with new data disclosed following lobbying. The work done by Derbyshire Constabulary together with local agencies and services to tackle knife crimes being showcased this week as part of a National Week of Action. Operation Skepta is run by the National Police Chiefs Council and is a chance for teams to speak to local communities, deepen their ongoing conversations about knife crime and remind people of the work they're doing day to day to keep knife crime out of the county. And tens of thousands of placements will be created for aspiring construction workers and a £96 million boost to train new talent and build more homes. Funding set to be allocated across the country on Friday to provide hands-on learning and boost employability for learners who start their construction courses from this September. It's part of the £625 million construction skills package, aiming to train up to 60,000 skilled workers by 2029. That's the latest. There's more on our website at northderbyshireradio.com.
3: Inflation's fallen to its lowest level for more than a year. The rate by which things go up in price was at 2.8% last month, down from 3.3% in March. William Ellis from the think tank, the IPPR, says things are likely to get worse in the coming months.
4: I think that CPI in sort of a worse scenario could peak as high as 5.8%. So that's quite a bit higher than it is now at 2.8%. Maybe in more of a market contained scenario, it could be 3.6%.
3: Next, supermarket bosses say any price caps on the cost of essential food would be idiotic. It comes as reports suggest the Treasury are offering supermarkets incentives to try and keep the price of basic foods like egg, milk and bread down. Southampton are appealing the EFL's decision to kick them out of the Championship playoff final. It's after they admitted to spying on opposition teams multiple times. And Arsenal are Premier League champions. Manchester City's draw with Bournemouth last night confirmed the title for the Gunners. That's the latest from Radio News Herb. I'm Tanita Sims.
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It's time across North Derbyshire and High Peak. Lady Gaga, Just Dance, also The Christian's Ideal World, and Jax Jones and Hella Henderson, and This Is Real. Hello, this is North Derbyshire Radio, all about great music and where we live, and this is Robbie Burns with you until 2 this afternoon. Some great songs on the way, brand new heavies to play in a bit. I've got Blink-182 to play soon as well. Now, this is new from Teddy Swims. It's called Mr. Know-It-All on North Derbyshire Radio.

0: All the small things on North Derbyshire Radio, all about great music and where we live. My other half went to see Blink-182 a couple of years ago in London with her friend, and she said they really put on like a really good show. It's just a great atmosphere. Everybody's having a good time. I miss that in a way. I miss going to concerts like that. Did go to see Young Blood in Leeds a couple of weeks ago, who was absolutely incredible. A real showman, like a proper showman, you know. The sort of type, bit like Robbie Williams, you know, you don't just get the singing and, you know, playing the guitar or dancing around, anything like that. You get the actual performance. You know, at one point in the concert, he actually jumped into and did like a stage dive. Jumped into the middle of the crowd, which was very, very good. But Blink-182 equally are apparently a fantastic band to go and see in concert. So if next time they're in concert, if you're a fan of Blink-182, do go and see them. Brand new heavies, Ed Sheeran and Pink on the way.
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0: 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The brand new Heavies, Midnight at the Oasis on North Derbyshire Radio. We are all about great music and where we live. Wednesday lunchtime. This is Robbie Burns with you until 2. I hope you're doing well. Now, imagine you are an artist. You have just released a new song. You think, right, this is going to be really good. We need to record a video for it. Who do you hire? You just hire actors, don't you? You hire professional actors. Not Ed Sheeran, though. Back in 2017, he actually cast actual students from his former high school, Thomas Mills High School in Suffolk, and the actor actually played the teenage version of Ed, and he looks very similar to him as well. This is Castle on the Hill, which did incredibly well in the charts, and it plays on North Derbyshire Radio.
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0: Inner City, Big Fun, North Derbyshire Radio, all about great music and where we live. Also, Pink, Never Gonna Not Dance Again, and that song that did incredibly well for Ed Sheeran in 2017, along with Shape of You, Castle on the Hill before that as well. On the way, classic 80s from Culture Club. I've got Holly Valance to play in a bit as well, which always reminds me of a holiday to Turkey in 2007. And Thin Lizzy on the way before one this afternoon.
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0: Just a great song, that, isn't it? Thin Lizzy, the boys are back in town. Holly Valance, Kiss Kiss and Culture Club and Karma Chameleon on North Derbyshire Radio, all about great music and where we live. We're coming up after one this afternoon. How you can get involved with a Lego-themed event coming up at the Whitworth Centre in Dartlydale. That's on the way after one this afternoon. We'll talk more about that. And Train and Eagle Eye Cherry take you up to the news at one.
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2: With the latest news for North Derbyshire, I'm Joshua Smith. The Derbyshire and Nottinghamshire mayor spent more than £9,300 on luxury, executive, premium and high-end chauffeurs in the past year. Newly provided data from the East Midlands County Combined Authority shows Claire Ward, the region's mayor, who has a salary of £93,000, spent over £9,000 on chauffeuring services between March 2025 and February 26. The payments were all made legally using a government-issued corporate credit card, with new data disclosed following lobbying. The work done by Derbyshire Constabulary together with local agencies and services to tackle knife crimes being showcased this week as part of a National Week of Action. Operation Skepta is run by the National Police Chiefs Council and is a chance for teams to speak to local communities, deepen their ongoing conversations about knife crime and remind people of the work they're doing day to day to keep knife crime out of the county. And tens of thousands of placements will be created for aspiring construction workers in a £96 million boost to train new talent and build more homes. Funding set to be allocated across the country on Friday to provide hands-on learning and boost employability for learners who start their construction courses from this September. It's part of the £625 million construction skills package, aiming to train up to 60,000 skilled workers by 2029. That's the latest. There's more on our website at northderbyshireradio.com.
3: An increase in fuel duty planned for September has been scrapped. That's what the Prime Minister Keir Starmer told MPs during Prime Minister's questions. It comes as the government has relaxed sanctions on Russian oil to try and combat record high fuel prices here in the UK. A new licence allows for the import of jet fuel and diesel refined in third countries and will be in place indefinitely. But Shadow Business Secretary Andrew Griffith says it's the wrong decision.
4: No explanation to Parliament, no consultation, and frankly, I think better of the British people, and I think Keir Starmer has let them down with this unethical decision.
3: Young drivers are being told to stay clear of buying car insurance through social media sites. So-called ghost broking scammers deliberately target young people with less experience buying insurance. And Arsenal will parade their Premier League trophy around Islington on May 31st. The Gunners secured their first league title for more than 20 years yesterday when Manchester City failed to beat Bournemouth. That's the latest from Radio News Hub. I'm Tanita Sim.
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Proper classic tune, that, isn't it? Dereem and You Are the Best Thing. Also, Giorgio Moroder and Phil Oakley together in Electric Dreams, and Sam Fender, 17 Going Under. I'd always like to go and see Sam Fender. If you've been to see Sam Fender, do drop me a message through the North Derbyshire Radio app. I want to hear what he's like live. Because, you know, you can hear so many, like, songs on the radio or on Spotify, Apple Music, etc. And they all, you know, you think, they're really good. But I think what makes that artist even better is how good they are live. Do drop me a message if you've been to see him. He's a northern lad as well, so he's a great lad. Really, really good artist. I think he's fantastic. I'd really like to go and see him. On the way, the Wanna Dice to play, and this is Neo at Up, Out and Gone. Brand new on North Derbyshire Radio.

0: The One That Dies and You and Me song from the 90s on North Derbyshire Radio. And you'd have thought, that's just such a great tune. It had done so well instantly back in the 90s. It didn't. And this is a sort of a life lesson of why persistence is so key, because it wasn't an overnight success in the UK. 1994, 95, it originally featured on their third album, Be a Girl, completely failed to enter the UK top 75. Wasn't until 1996 they re-released it as a single. It finally gained major traction on the radio and cracked the UK top 20, but only peaking at number 18. But it wasn't until 1997, following a major movie appearance, it was pushed again to satisfy massive public demand. And of course, not forgetting the fact that it was associated with Coronation Street.
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Aerosmith, Dude Looks Like a Lady. We are North Derbyshire Radio, all about great music and where we live. 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There's also an upgrade to a lunchbox for an extra fiver as well, so you don't even need to take a packed lunch. They will do it for you. 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There's also Brick Corner on the road as well. It's for ages 4 plus. 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It's 90 minutes in total. 90 minutes of fun with Lego. We love Lego. Absolutely.

0: the other day. I was in a little office in the house at home, and I just literally it was the middle of the night. I'd not even bothered to put the light on because I just needed to get something out of the room, and then all of a sudden, my feet!
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3: The Derbyshire Dales Walking Festival 2026 begins this week and runs until the end of May with walks around Eme, Matlock and Ashbourne. And you'll find more details about all of those and many more besides online. It's the final 2 days this week of the Tissington Well Dressings. Of course, well dressings are an art only to be found here in Derbyshire. And they're well worth a look whilst those flowers are still nice and fresh. 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There's Punch and Judy, a vintage penny arcade, and Seaside Family Crafts. 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

0: Fantastic song from 1973, the legendary Slade. Come on, feel the noise. This is North Derbyshire Radio. Fun fact about that song. It was actually written after watching a Chuck Berry gig. Believe it or not, bassist Jim Lear came up with the musical concept after attending Chuck Berry in 1972. He watched in awe as the legendary showman repeatedly stopped playing to let the audience sing the entire verses back to him, and that's where you get the wah, wah, wah. So, yeah, it just gets everybody up on their feet and dancing. Tom Dixon is on the way next. He's got a great selection of songs for Guest of the Year. And make sure you switch him on between now, from between sort of 2 and 4 this afternoon. I'll speak to you on Saturday from 10.
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2: Sunshine with the odd light shower, highs around 15 Celsius tonight. Clear overnight with temperatures down to 9 Celsius. It's time for Hump Day's Guess the Year.
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3: A planned increase in fuel duty has been scrapped to help motorists faced with rising pump prices as a result of the war in Iran. Meanwhile, Keir Starmer has insisted he's not lifting sanctions on Russian oil. It's after the government has relaxed some sanctions to try and combat record high fuel prices here in the UK.
4: What we announced yesterday was a strong new package of new sanctions, going well beyond existing sanctions. So it's a new package. This includes new bans on maritime services on LNG, a new ban on refined oil products from Russia.
3: Kemi Badenoch says the plans are insane. Southampton will find out the results of their appeal against the decision to expel them from the Championship playoff final today. The EFL say staff spied on multiple clubs throughout the season, including semi-final opponents Middlesbrough. And the flute that accompanied the Beatles on their 1967 track The Fool on the Hill is to be sold at auction. It's expected to fetch between £10,000 and £20,000. That's the latest from Radio News Hub. I'm Tanita Sims.
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Your first two songs on Hump Day's Guest of the Year on North Derbyshire Radio, Destiny's Child, Survivor and Jellery Halliwell. And it's Raining Men. Three more songs on the way in just a moment, but I'll give you some clues to help you guess the year. It was the year that Ricky Gervais debuted The Office on UK TV. The second series of Big Brother went on to captivate the nation again. It was kind of like the era where we were in the infancy of reality TV. It was everywhere. Every channel was doing it. If you went to the cinema in this year, you would have been able to go and see Harry Potter and the Sorcerer's Stone. It became one of the biggest kids' films of this particular year. If you know the year, message to the studio from our app. Here's three more songs.

0: It's a bit of a belter. S Club 7, Don't Stop Moving, Ronan Keating, Loving Each Day, and Butterfly from Crazy Town, wrapping up Wednesday's Guest of the Year. Crazy Town, wasn't that that show with that guy who was trying to get kids to do press-ups? He got a dodgy moustache and he was banging on about apples. No, that's Lazy Town. Sorry, my bad. Well done to Dave, who's in Newbold, who got it completely right. Dicko, is it 2001? Yes, absolutely right. Guest of the Year back tomorrow from 2 on North Derbyshire Radio. Girls Aloud on the way, can't speak French. Hey, we're in the same boat, Doc. And Paul Russell plays next with Lil Boo Thang.
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Nico and Vince and Am I Wrong on North Derbyshire Radio. Dina Carroll on the way shortly. Sister Sledge in just a second with Lost in Music. And if you're in the mood for love tonight, Spinks is your man with 2 hours of great love songs from 10 o'clock tonight. It's called Late Night Love. 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

0: Another artist that seemed to vanish off the musical map, Dina Carroll and Ain't No Man. On the way, the Eurythmics and Noah Kahan, and then another hour of just fantastic songs lined up. I've had another crafty look at the playlist.
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2: It's a mixture of sunshine and light showers this afternoon with highs around 15 Celsius tonight. Clear overnight with temperatures down to 9 Celsius.
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3: Planned increase in fuel duty has been scrapped. That's what the Prime Minister told MPs during Prime Minister's questions to help motorists faced with rising pump prices as a result of the war in Iran. Meanwhile, Keir Starmer has insisted he's not lifting sanctions on Russian oil. It's after the government has relaxed some sanctions to try and combat record high fuel prices here in the UK. Kemik Badenoch has criticised the plans, calling them insane.
4: The government snuck out an announcement that it was removing sanctions on Russian oil. So can the Prime Minister explain why oil from Russia is acceptable, but oil from Aberdeen is not?
3: Meanwhile, inflation fell to 2.8% in April. That's more than what was expected and the lowest it's been for a year. And Blackpool Tower has been illuminated with the names of Strictly Come Dancing's new presenters, Johannes Radebay, Josh Widdicombe and Emma Willis. A Strictly spokesperson says he felt the right thing to do to welcome the trio. That's the latest from Radio News Herb. I'm Tanita Sims.
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2: It's going to be another wet one today across North Derbyshire. It might get clearer and drier later on today with a high of 17. Plenty of wet weather around for the next few hours. Overnight looking drier with a low of 11.
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2: With the latest news for North Derbyshire, I'm Joshua Smith. The Derbyshire and Nottinghamshire Mayor spent more than £9,300 on luxury, executive, premium and high-end chauffeurs in the past year. Newly provided data from the East Midlands County Combined Authority shows Claire Ward, the region's mayor, who has a salary of £93,000, spent over £9,000 on chauffeuring services between March 2025 and February 26. The payments were all made legally using a government-issued corporate credit card, with new data disclosed following lobbying. The work done by Derbyshire Constabulary together with local agencies and services to tackle knife crimes being showcased this week as part of a National Week of Action. Operation Skepta is run by the National Police Chiefs Council and is a chance for teams to speak to local communities, deepen their ongoing conversations about knife crime and remind people of the work they're doing day to day to keep knife crime out of the county. And tens of thousands of placements will be created for aspiring construction workers and a £96 million boost to train new talent and build more homes. Funding set to be allocated across the country on Friday to provide hands-on learning and boost employability for learners who start their construction courses from this September. It's part of the £625 million construction skills package, aiming to train up to 60,000 skilled workers by 2029. That's the latest. There's more on our website at northderbyshireradio.com.
3: The planned increase to fuel duty has been postponed. The government was due to introduce a 5p levy in September, but the freeze will now be extended until the end of the year. At PMQ, Sir Keir Starmer once again faced criticism from Conservative leader Kemi Badenoch.
4: We're backing drivers by extending the freeze in fuel duty for the rest of the year.
5: We asked him about this on the 11th of March and the 25th of March, and he said he wasn't going to do it, so thank you for the U-turn. Labour MPs are shaking their heads. It would make more sense if they just did what we were doing, because they get there in the end anyway.
3: Inflation has fallen to 2.8%, but it's set to rise due to the impact of the war in Iran. It's still way off the Bank of England's target of 2%. The boss of Channel 4's finally apologised after rape and sexual assault allegations from three contestants on Married at First Sight. Chief Executive Priya Dogra says she's deeply sorry, and Kylie Minogue has revealed she battled cancer for a second time in 2021. That's the latest from Radio News Hub. I'm David Hall.
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8: Aston Villa are looking to end a 30-year major trophy drought when they face German side Freiburg in the final of the Europa League. Villa boss Unai Emery has already won the competition four times and wants to create another piece of history with his current team in Istanbul.
9: I am now again with Aston Villa in a new chapter. And everything I did is done, and of course is there in that moment. Now is a new way, a new moment, and hopefully a new era.
8: Next, Bukayo Saka says that Arsenal's critics are not laughing at them anymore after securing a first Premier League title in 22 years. Manchester City's draw at Bournemouth meant the Gunners won the title with a game to spare. Southampton are appealing the decision to expel them from the Championship playoff final, having been found guilty of spying on opponents. Middlesbrough, who they beat in the semi-finals, are now set to take on Hull City at Wembley on Saturday. And tributes are being paid to former Hearts and Celtic player Mike Galloway after his death at age 60.
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Wow, what a belt of a tune. It's Karen Harding X, Mr. Belt and Weasel with Night Moves here on North Derbyshire Radio. Oh, it is another big ride home, but it is Wonderful Wednesday. Hello, we can ride down to the weekend, can't we? The big ride home for the weekend. Oh, whether you hop, skip or jump, we're on the way. Hang on in there. Tunes, we've got Roxette still to come. Bassomatic next. Our fun fact for the day. Keeping you up to date with things to do. Appreciate it's half term next week, but we have got you covered. Make sure you are always tuned into North Derbyshire Radio because we've got the latest goss and wonderful events to keep you occupied.

0: Derbyshire Radio. Good afternoon. Half-term fun starting this Saturday through till the end of May. A Thornbridge estate near Bakewell. Oh, you're going to have a rawsome time. Yes, rawsome dino half-term. There's going to be fossil hunting trail, dino yoga, and also lots more fun roaring events. That's at Thornbridge estate near Bakewell. It all kicks off from this Saturday.
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3: The Derbyshire Dales Walking Festival 2026 begins this week and runs until the end of May with walks around Eme, Matlock and Ashbourne. And you'll find more details about all of those and many more besides online. 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
1: It's You Remind Me, Usher, here on The Big Ride Home. 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Half-term fun on Thursday, the 28th of May. Oh, this is something for the whole family, adults as well. It's not all about the kids, no, no. We have to take time off work at the end of the day, so all for family fun. You've got the Chesterfield 1940s Market taking place on Thursday, the 28th of May, from 10 a.m. in the morning in the marketplace. Oh, go get dressed up, have loads of fun and fun shopping.

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Duffy here on North Derbyshire Radio. How's it going for a Wednesday afternoon? The weekend is in sight. Oh, hop, skip and jump, happy days. We've got the 5 o'clock news on the way very shortly. If you haven't had a chance to catch up on what's happening, you'd not worry.

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2: It's going to be another wet one today across North Derbyshire. It might get clearer and drier later on today with a high of 17. Plenty of wet weather around for the next few hours. Overnight, looking drier with a low of 11.
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2: With the latest news for North Derbyshire, I'm Joshua Smith. The Derbyshire and Nottinghamshire mayor spent more than £9,300 on luxury, executive, premium and high-end chauffeurs in the past year. Newly provided data from the East Midlands County Combined Authority shows Claire Ward, the region's mayor, who has a salary of £93,000, spent over £9,000 on chauffeuring services between March 2025 and February 26. The payments were all made legally using a government-issued corporate credit card, with new data disclosed following lobbying. The work done by Derbyshire Constabulary together with local agencies and services to tackle knife crimes being showcased this week as part of a National Week of Action. Operation Skepta is run by the National Police Chiefs Council and is a chance for teams to speak to local communities, deepen their ongoing conversations about knife crime and remind people of the work they're doing day to day to keep knife crime out of the county. And tens of thousands of placements will be created for aspiring construction workers in a £96 million boost to train new talent and build more homes. Funding set to be allocated across the country on Friday to provide hands-on learning and boost employability for learners who start their construction courses from this September. It's part of the £625 million construction skills package, aiming to train up to 60,000 skilled workers by 2029. That's the latest. There's more on our website at northderbyshireradio.com.
3: The three women who died in the sea off Brighton Beach have been identified as sisters. Jane Adetoro, Christina Walter and Rebecca Walter, who were all in their 30s, were from Uxbridge in North London. An increase to fuel duty has been scrapped. The rise expected in September will be postponed until the end of the year. The announcement was made by the Prime Minister, Sir Keir Starmer.
4: We're backing drivers by extending the freeze in fuel duty for the rest of the year. This is possible because of the decisions taken by the Chancellor, making us the fastest growing economy in the G7. This is not our war, but while the parties opposite wanted to jump into it, Labour will always protect working people.
3: Channel 4's chief executive says she's deeply sorry after allegations of sexual assault were made by contestants on Married at First Sight UK. And Harry Styles is to review his staging following complaints from fans over obstructed views. Some concert goers in Amsterdam say they were unable to see the singer for much of the evening. That's the latest from Radio News Hub. I'm David Hall.
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8: Aston Villa are looking to end a 30-year major trophy drought when they face German side Freiburg in the final of the Europa League. Villa boss Unai Emery has already won the competition four times and wants to create another piece of history with his current team in Istanbul.
9: I am now again with Aston Villa in a new chapter. And everything I did is done, and goals is there in that moment. Now it's a new moment, and hopefully a new era.
8: Next, Bukayo Saka says Arsenal's critics are not laughing at them anymore after securing a first Premier League title in 22 years. Manchester City's draw at Bournemouth meant the Gunners won the title with a game to spare. Southampton are appealing the decision to expel them from the Championship playoff final, having been found guilty of spying on opponents. Middlesbrough, who they beat in the semi-finals, are now set to take on Hull City at Wembley on Saturday. And tributes are being paid to former Hearts and Celtic player Mike Galloway after his death at age 60.
0: On DAB in the High Peak.
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Lainey Wilson, Can't Sit Still, here on North Derbyshire Radio. It is the big ride home. More half-term fun to be had starting this Saturday through to the 25th of May. You've got the Spring Spectacular in Buxton with children's fairground rides. Oh, along the prom, you've also got brass bands on the bandstand. Oh, there's nothing better than beautiful live music. Candy floss, so your fingers can get all sticky wicky, and donuts, if you can take on the challenge of not licking your lips with all that sugar on.

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0: fly, five colours in her hair here on North Derbyshire Radio. Oh, what a setup for your day. North Derbyshire has certainly got you covered with Andy Lawson from Semra Clark. Wake up with him for the know-how. Great music from 7 in the morning. And then Sarah Gosney Hughes at 10 o'clock. She has the best music to help you through your work day and lots of ideas of what's going on around the area. 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
1: 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How's it going? 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

0: Small turn around on the dance floor. We would literally turn around every time it said turn around. Good jobs. We didn't take on the shots every time it said that. And yes, we always felt a little bit special. That's probably why I don't like spinny rides nowadays. But there you go. Awesome tune it is. It's Fats and Small Turn Around here on North Derbyshire Radio. Stick with me. I have got our fun fact for the day. And it's another discovery when it comes to pigeons.
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miss you. It's Jess Glynn, All I Am, here on North Derbyshire Radio. Are you ready for your fun fact for the day? The other week, we discovered that pigeons do remember people that don't like them. They can recognise faces. It's all about the pigeon again today for our fun fact for the day. Pigeons can do math. Studies show that pigeons can learn to count and sort abstract numerical sequences at a level similar

0: Bit of a tongue twister. Iron Lion's Iron. It's Bob Marley and the Wailers here on North Derbyshire Radio. Thank you for your company. That's all from me. I'm Sia. But up next, you've got the 80s and 90s mixtape from 6 o'clock. Melissa Ward will be here from 8 and Richard Spinks for Late Night Love from 10 till midnight. Beautiful way to end your wonderful Wednesday.
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2: An increase to fuel duty has been scrapped. A freeze on the 5p levy has been extended until the end of the year. It comes amid a row about the use of Russian oil being available as diesel and jet fuel here in the UK. Conservative leader Kemi Badenoch is outraged at the Prime Minister.
3: He is now choosing to buy dirty Russian oil. That money will be used to fund the killing of Ukrainian soldiers. Isn't he ashamed?
2: Sir Keir Starmer insists the movie's temporary while new sanctions are being imposed against Russia. The three women who died in the sea off Brighton Beach have been identified as sisters from North London. The bodies of Jane Aditoro, Christina Walter and Rebecca Walter, who were all in their 30s, were discovered last week. An Ebola vaccine could take up to 9 months to be ready. Two have been developed, but neither have gone through clinical trials yet. And Kylie Minogue has revealed she battled cancer for a second time in 2021. That's the latest from Radio News Hub. I'm David Hall.
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6: Inflation's fallen to its lowest level for more than a year. The rate by which things go up in price was at 2.8% last month, down from 3.3% in March. But economists say the impact of the Iran war isn't showing yet. William Ellis from the think tank, the IPPR, says a temporary cap on household energy bills could prevent that.
7: The first thing is obviously you protect households. They're not having as much of a hit from energy bills. But you're also stopping the Bank of England from having to increase interest rates as much, because by capping prices lower, you're mechanically making inflation lower. So actually you get quite a big benefit from that, and it can protect the economy quite well.
6: Next, the government are being urged to focus on how it will reduce food prices in supermarkets. It's reported that the Treasury has asked supermarkets to limit sub food prices in exchange for lifting some regulations. And Marks & Spencer's has revealed a slump in sales and profits due to disruption from a major cyber attack last year, which halted online clothing sales. But the retailer says it has come out of the year stronger.
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2: An increase to fuel duty has been scrapped. The rise expected in September will be postponed until the end of the year. The announcement comes as the government's embroiled in a row over using Russian oil for diesel and jet fuel in the UK. Conservative leader Kemi Badenoch is outraged.
3: Late last night, Mr. Speaker, the government snuck out an announcement that it was removing sanctions on Russian oil. So can the Prime Minister explain why oil from Russia is acceptable, but oil from Aberdeen is not?
2: Sir Keir Starmer insists the arrangement will only be allowed for a temporary period while new, tougher sanctions are being implemented against Russia. The Ministry of Defence says two Russian warplanes have intercepted an unarmed RAF spy plane over the Black Sea. The three women who died in the sea off Brighton Beach have been identified as sisters from North London. And Harry Styles is to review his staging following complaints from fans in Amsterdam over obstructed views. That's the latest from Radio News Hub. I'm David Hall.
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2: An increase to fuel duty has been scrapped. A 5p levy was due to be introduced in September, but the freeze will now be extended until the end of the year. The move comes amid a row about the use of Russian oil being available as diesel and jet fuel in the UK. Conservative leader Kemi Badenoch is outraged at the Prime Minister.
3: He is now choosing to buy dirty Russian oil. That money will be used to fund the killing of Ukrainian soldiers. Isn't he ashamed?
2: Sir Keir Starmer insists the move is temporary as new sanctions against Russia are implemented. The three women who died in the sea off Brighton Beach have been identified as sisters from North London. An Ebola vaccine could take up to 9 months to be ready. Two have been developed, but neither have gone through clinical trials yet. And Aston Villa are kicking off in their Europa League final against Freiburg. They're looking to win their first major trophy in 30 years. That's the latest from Radio News Hub. I'm David Hall.
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0: The music across North Derbyshire and the High Peak is sounding perfect tonight, isn't it? And we are nearly on the right side of the week as well. Come on, that's got to perk us up a little bit, surely. This is North Derbyshire Radio, and welcome along to your evening show. I'm Melissa Ward, I hope you're well, and I'm keeping you company with so much great music. Even Simon Cowell would be impressed by our catalogue. I'm not even joking. Three huge songs from three totally different decades, the 90s, noughties and 2010s. Play for you in the next few.
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0: interesting fact I discovered about these guys, having watched a documentary on telly recently. They've actually been a three-piece band double the length of time. They were as a five, for reference, they were a five-piece for 6 years and have been a three for nearly 12 years now. It's crazy, isn't it? Back in their heyday there, though, it's Take That and Everything Changes here on North Derbyshire Radio. And back by popular demand tonight, we are once again going to play an instant request. Who's it going to be tonight, though? Well, to ensure it's you and the song you've chosen, do message me, please, through our North Derbyshire Radio Facebook page or our North Derbyshire Radio app, and I will play your very own instant request next.
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2: Hello to Ben in Dronfield, who's bagged our instant request this evening and is actually celebrating his birthday today. Oh, happy birthday, Ben. He wants to request this because after waiting all day to find out his main present from his girlfriend, Daisy, at dinner tonight, she's only gone and surprised him with tickets to Why Not Festival later this year. Oh, brilliant stuff, Ben. What a treat

0: officially seeing these guys perform at Why Not Festival later this year, thanks to his girlfriend Daisy. What a birthday to remember it's been for you, Ben, eh? Happy birthday once again, and I hope you enjoyed your instant request for it. There goes the streets on the Derbyshire Radio. 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

sounding so good across North Derbyshire and the High Peak tonight. Shaboozy and A Bar Song plays here on North Derbyshire Radio. And someone I reckon was celebrating last week, probably at the bar, but most definitely at the cinema, was Mandy Hardy from Newbold, because she won herself a family ticket to Cineworld Sheffield to go and see Top Gun on its 40th anniversary showing there. Very good stuff indeed. And it's also very good for you too, my friend, because if you missed out last week, it could very well be you going along to Cineworld Sheffield on us, as details on that will be made available very soon for you. So do keep listening to North Derbyshire Radio over the coming days for your next chance to win.

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2: The fuel duty freeze has been extended until the end of the year. The announcement comes as the government's embroiled in a row about the use of Russian oil in the UK. Ministers have been accused of relaxing sanctions after diesel and jet fuel will be available here as long as it's refined in a third country. Trade Minister Chris Bryant insists it's a temporary measure.
3: The sanctions from today are tougher than they were yesterday. They're tougher than they were a month ago. And by the end of the year, they will be even tougher because we want to make sure that Russia doesn't prosper in its battle with Ukraine.
2: Meanwhile, an RAF jet was repeatedly and dangerously intercepted by Russian jets last month over the Black Sea. A father has described his unbearable grief after his three daughters died in the sea off Brighton Beach. Jane Adetoro, Christina Walters and Rebecca Walters, all in their 30s, died in the tragedy last week. And temperatures are set to rise as high as 30 degrees Celsius over the coming bank holiday weekend. That's the latest from Radio News Hub. I'm David Hall.
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0: playing undoubtedly the best songs you'll hear tonight across North Derbyshire and the High Peak. This is North Derbyshire Radio, where if you've just joined in, welcome along to the evening show. I'm Melissa Ward, taking you through with some exceptional songs, including three from three totally different decades, would you Adam and Eve it? I hazard to believe you'd get that anywhere else, and I'll play them for you in the next few.
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0: when she came back and reached number one on the Billboard Dance Club Songs chart back in November 2009, it's not hard to see why loving this piece of nostalgia from Whitney Houston. It's Million Dollar Bill, and it plays here on North Derbyshire Radio. And another lady who's a legend in her own right is Sia Stone, who does our big drive home, albeit for giving us facts that we could have gone our entire life without knowing. She gave a brilliant one on the show today, one that puts me to absolute shame because I've got dyscalculia. Apparently, it's a scientific fact that pigeons can actually do maths and sort numerical sequences. Well, whilst you could ask if a pigeon can do it, why can't I? I would believe pigs may fly first. I am so terrible at maths, and that just makes me feel attacked, to be honest with you. A great fact, though, nonetheless, and she's full of many, many more. Sia Stone's fun fact is on every single day on the big ride home, as well as all the local news, goss, and more. So why not catch up with her once again tomorrow for all of that every day, every weekday from 4 till 6. As for now, though, hang around, as I've got a huge No Doubt song that's actually an 80s cover soon, after we go In the Shadows with Rasmus next.
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0: 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And Ido, the perfect man to keep us and our diaries up to date with that. You may know him, actually, if you attended William Rhodes Primary School growing up, as he was the former head teacher there. I am, of course, talking about Mr. Nigel Turner, and he still schools you and me now, only just about where the local events are. So keep your ears open, pens to paper, and volume up if necessary, as he's here with your local guide to those events in a sec.
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2: 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And you'll find more details about all of those and many more besides online. 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There's Punch and Judy, a vintage penny arcade, and Seaside Family Crafts. 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

ways to end our time together, right? This is Love Derbyshire Radio, and as we wind down for the rest of the evening, I want to thank you for your company tonight. I'm Melissa Ward, and I hope you'll join me once again for our final catch-up on tomorrow's evening show from 8. Don't be late. Right now, though, we are going to fully switch gears, take our foot off the gas, and drift off into the latter hours with our main man of late-night love. Richard Spinks is here with you in the next few. Enjoy, and good night.

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2: The Prime Minister has called Ukrainian President Volodymyr Zelensky to reaffirm the UK's support for the war-torn country amid a furore over Russian oil. New sanctions mean crude oil from Russia can be used as diesel and jet fuel in the UK if it's refined in a third country, a move that's outraged Conservative leader Kemi Badenoch.
3: He is now choosing to buy dirty Russian oil. That money will be used to fund the killing of Ukrainian soldiers. Isn't he ashamed?
2: But Sir Keir Starmer insists the procedure is temporary. Meanwhile, the fuel duty freeze has been extended until the end of the year. The three women who died in the sea off Brighton Beach have been identified as sisters from North London. Ex-Cuban President Raul Castro has been charged with murder in the United States, and Harry Styles is to review his staging following complaints from fans over obstructed views. That's the latest from Radio News Hub. I'm David Hall.
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A dedication for you, a birthday, a wish, a special song that you've not heard for a while. We can play that for you here. Join me on that 10 till midnight. Richard saying hello and welcome. It's the best of those love songs.

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And another day kind of coming to an end, and another one waiting in the wings to begin, and we wake you up bright and early with that breakfast show into your brand new day. But let's not finish off today. Let's just keep it going, that mood, through the night into the wee small hours. Richard Spinks here with you, and good to have your company on the radio, northderbyshireradio.com. It's Late Night Love Songs. Good to have your company, you're listening late. And the best love songs, one or two to jog your memory a little bit, and of course all the best and the latest of the hit songs that are around at the moment, plus one or two surprises in there too, maybe one or two that you've not heard for a while. Another one of those greats coming up next.

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1: 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To just be reassured all in one day was fantastic.
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Setting the mood for late nights across North Derbyshire. Late night love songs, many of you working through the night. Radio on in the background. And we're keeping you going right the way through with music through the night into that breakfast show. Setting you up for the next day. Good to have you company. Many of you joining us at different times. Whichever way you are listening, it's good to have you listening in. A big hello to you. 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Stay with us here. 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

Into the night and heading for midnight with 2 hours of the best love songs. Monday to Friday, we cross midnight into the wee small hours of the next day, setting you up for the breakfast show and music through the night. Setting the mood with some of my favourites, yours as well. Some just designed to jog your memory a little bit. The best love songs, and great to have you listening in. 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
2: The Prime Minister has spoken to President Zelensky amid the controversy over Russian oil. Sir Keir Starmer's reaffirmed the UK's support for Ukraine despite new sanctions, which mean crude oil from Russia can be used as diesel and jet fuel in the UK if it's refined in a third country. Trade Minister Chris Bryant insists it's a temporary measure.
3: We are not loosening any sanctions. The sanctions from today are tougher than they were yesterday. They're tougher than they were a month ago. And by the end of the year, there will be even tougher, because we want to make sure that Russia doesn't prosper and doesn't prosper in its battle with Ukraine.
2: Meanwhile, the fuel duty freeze has been extended until the end of the year. Southampton have lost their appeal against their expulsion from the Championship playoffs. Middlesbrough will now face Hull in Saturday's final. And Aston Villa have won the Europa League. They beat Freiburg 3-0 in Istanbul to win their first major trophy in more than 30 years. That's the latest from Radio News Hub. I'm David Hall.
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Late night love songs, and another day comes to an end. Time to relax a little bit, put your feet up and enjoy some of the greatest songs and some of my favourites in there as well. Hope you've had a good day, and good to have your company here late. Thinking about the day ahead, the next few days. Time to slow it down now, though, with another one of those great love songs here on North Derbyshire Radio.

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1: I'm Natasha, and this is my NHS story. 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To just be reassured all in one day was fantastic.
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love that too. You know, now and again a song comes out of nowhere from way back that meant a lot to you. Maybe the lyrics, the time, a place, a person. And we like to do that to you here, apart from just chilling out and relaxing after a busy day. It is Late Night Love Songs. Richard here with you. And good to have you company. Thanks for listening in and supporting the radio station. Great to have you listening in. I've got to say, across all the shows, some great presenters, music, and of course, all the news and views you need. It is North Derbyshire Radio. Late's here. And another one of those greats.

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Amazing presenters, music and all the fun of the fair. And setting the moods on those late nights, 10 till midnight, with the best love songs. Richard saying hello and welcome. And another one of those great setting the mood for late nights across North Derbyshire.

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This is Late Night Love Songs. Richard Spink saying hello to you. If you've just tuned in, sit back, relax. Setting the mood with some superb songs and the lyrics that sound so, so good. One or two maybe you've not heard for a while. And of course, all the latest hit songs as well. Good to have you company. Many of you joining us at different times. Many of you working through the night. We're here with you through with music through the night on the AM, the wee small hours into those radio shows. 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
2: The Prime Minister has called Ukrainian President Volodymyr Zelensky to reaffirm the UK's support for the war-torn country amid a furore over Russian oil. New sanctions mean crude oil from Russia can be used as diesel and jet fuel in the UK if it's refined in a third country, a move that's outraged Conservative leader Kemi Badenoch.
3: He is now choosing to buy dirty Russian oil. That money will be used to fund the killing of Ukrainian soldiers. Isn't he ashamed?
2: But Sir Keir Starmer insists the procedure is temporary. Meanwhile, the fuel duty freeze has been extended until the end of the year. The three women who died in the sea off Brighton Beach have been identified as sisters from North London. Ex-Cuban president Raul Castro has been charged with murder in the United States, and Aston Villa are Europa League champions. They beat Freiburg 3-0 in Istanbul. That's the latest from Radio News Hub. I'm David Hall.
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2: The Prime Minister has spoken to President Zelensky amid the controversy over Russian oil. Sir Keir Starmer's reaffirmed the UK's support for Ukraine despite new sanctions, which mean crude oil from Russia can be used as diesel and jet fuel in the UK if it's refined in a third country. Trade Minister Chris Bryant insists it's a temporary measure.
3: We are not loosening any sanctions. The sanctions from today are tougher than they were yesterday. They're tougher than they were a month ago. And by the end of the year, there will be even tougher, because we want to make sure that Russia doesn't prosper and doesn't prosper in its battle with Ukraine.
2: Meanwhile, the fuel duty freeze has been extended until the end of the year. Southampton have lost their appeal against their expulsion from the Championship playoffs. Middlesbrough will now face Hull in Saturday's final. And Aston Villa have won the Europa League. They beat Freiburg 3-0 in Istanbul to win their first major trophy in more than 30 years. That's the latest from Radio News Hub. I'm David Hall.
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